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2: Brain. 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Stand up for the rules and pray.

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Keep the beast in my nature under ceaseless attack. I get no sleep. I can't get no sleep.

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I Got Five on It. Reingevotet von Elisa aus Hamburg.

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0: 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We're damn good, too. 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Gotta be handy with the steel, if you know what I mean. Earn your keep.
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1: 90s. Now why you wanna go and do that, huh? Now why you wanna go and do that, love, huh? Now why you wanna go and do that, and do that, and do that?

I'm the man from the big B.A. Won't you come play around my way? Man, listen to what I gotta say. Timberland, don't you know I am the man? Rock shows here to Japan. Have people shaking my hand.